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0: 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If you're joining us from the Heartlands Hospital in Bordesley Green, it's good to be with you. 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
1: From the Sky News Centre at 2. Rapists and convicted child groomers won't be included in an early release scheme in jails across England and Wales. The Prime Minister says he wants to go further but couldn't without overcrowded prisons collapsing, putting the public at greater risk. Donald Trump's warned Iran's leaders this is their last chance to sign a good deal. The US president insists the two sides are talking about fully reopening the Strait of Hormuz by today. Yesterday, Tehran denied it was in talks with the Americans. President Trump's called off a planned attack, saying he hopes the regime comes to their senses. Sir Richard Dalton is a former British ambassador to Iran.
2: Both sides hold cards, and both sides are going to have to compromise if the interest of the United States consumer, let alone the world economy and your and my mortgage rates, is to be reflected in a diplomatic agreement.
1: Former FA Executive Director David Davies says Gianni Infantino's downfall at FIFA is a case of history repeating itself. It's after his proposal to sell stakes in the World Cup was rejected by member federations. Davies says Sepp Blatter suffered in a similar way.
3: We have been here before, you know, with Mr. Blatter. Keeping 211 nations on side is a pretty difficult job. How quickly could this move? It could move very quickly.
1: A convicted fraudster who raided £300,000 from the life savings of a pensioner before going on the run has been sentenced to an extra 2 months in jail. Pamela Gwinnett was previously handed a 6-year sentence in her absence after fleeing to Tenerife. Ariana Grande is taking a step back from public life soon, following what her team calls endless public scrutiny. She's wrapping things up at the start of next month after a 10-night residency at London's O2. And the sun shone last month for longer than ever in England and Wales. It's also being confirmed as the driest July in both nations. That's the latest from the Sky News Centre. I'm AJ Wolf.
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1: 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Whether you've recently been diagnosed, are currently undergoing treatment, finishing treatment, or supporting a friend or family member with cancer, we're here to support you. Cancer and its treatments may cause various physical changes and significantly impact your emotional well-being and daily life. You may experience unfamiliar or intensified emotions as you navigate this challenging period. Many patients find that the side effects of cancer treatments improve after completing their treatment. However, some side effects may persist and cause long-term issues, while others, known as late effects, might not emerge until months or years later. Adopting a healthy lifestyle can aid in managing the late effects of cancer treatment and enhance recovery. It can also reduce the risk of other health conditions such as heart disease, diabetes, and strokes. We encourage you to consider ways to improve your overall well-being and long-term health. Our health and well-being events offer advice and information from experienced cancer professionals to help you lead a healthy and active life, including emotional, financial, and practical advice during this difficult time. These sessions, which are free of charge, allow you and your loved ones to learn about topics related to cancer. The events cover areas such as a healthy lifestyle, including diet, physical activity, sleep, fatigue, and emotional well-being, benefits and financial advice, information on treatments like chemotherapy and radiotherapy, coping with side effects of treatments, support groups. These sessions also offer peer support, connecting you with others who have experienced similar journeys, which can alleviate feelings of isolation and provide valuable coping strategies. By improving your understanding of your health, you can make informed decisions and set realistic goals for your recovery and well-being. Our events are held at the Queen Elizabeth Hospital, Birmingham, Heartlands Hospital, Good Hope Hospital, and Solihull Hospital. 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We look forward to welcoming you.
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3: Sky News Centre at 3. Rapists and convicted child groomers won't be included in an early release scheme in jails across England and Wales. It's in a bid to stop prison overcrowding. Former Conservative Justice Secretary Sir David Gawkey, who chaired a recent sentencing review, warns of trade-offs.
4: You are going to see the spare capacity in the prison system taken up very substantially. You are going to have some practical difficulties about delaying releases that were already long planned. You are going to be raising questions about where you draw the line.
3: Farming leaders are warning of one of the most severe droughts they've ever lived through. The National Farmers Union is demanding urgent action to secure water supplies for homegrown food production. Much of England remains under heat health alerts. Health Secretary Yvette Cooper says it's putting health services under more strain.
5: The NHS is now having to prepare for summer pressures, just as for winter pressures, and it's also why we need the prevention work in the community, and we need everybody to be watching out for relatives and friends and neighbours who might be vulnerable this week.
3: Donald Trump's warned Iran's leaders this is their last chance to sign a good deal. The US president insists the two sides are talking about fully reopening the Strait of Hormuz by today. The French government says Reform UK's plans to deploy the Royal Navy to turn back migrant boats would break maritime and international law. The party insists its idea for the largest military operation in the English Channel since World War II is legal. Reports that Gianni Infantino has reached out to the White House for support in keeping his job as FIFA president have been denied by a US government spokesman. National associations, including England and Wales, are refusing to back him after his failed private investment plan. And Celtic manager Martin O'Neill wasn't impressed with his team's performance despite starting the Scottish Premiership season with a win. They beat Dundee 1-0 at Parkhead. That's the latest. I'm AJ Wolfe.
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0: If you're a fan of the boys in Claret and Blue, Mad About the Baggies, or one of St Andrew's finest blue noses, then you can keep up to date with your favourite team's home games during your stay in hospital. 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

0: If you're a fan of the boys in claret and blue, mad about the baggies, or one of St Andrew's finest blue noses, then you can keep up to date with your favourite team's home games during your stay in hospital. 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
0: Right. Before we read any bedtime stories, we need to brush our teeth.
4: Oh, Mum, do we have to?
5: We only brushed them this morning.
0: Twice a day, kids, come on. I was reading a leaflet today that said tooth decay was the most common reason for children around your age to be admitted to hospital. Can you believe that?
4: I don't want to go to hospital.
0: No one is going to hospital. Just brush your teeth twice a day. And don't rinse your mouth out after you've brushed. Just spit. We want that good stuff in the toothpaste to be working on your teeth for as long as possible.
5: So, there is a good reason why you always nag us.
0: Oi! Do you want that bedtime story or not? Get cleaning your teeth.

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3: Centre at four. A police officer's widow says she's bristling with anger as two of her husband's killers remain eligible for early release from prisons in England and Wales. They could be let out in March, halfway through their 13-year terms for the manslaughter of PC Andrew Harper in 2019. Downing Street says only rapists and serious child sex offenders could be kept in longer to prevent overcrowded jails collapsing. Farming leaders are demanding urgent action following one of the most severe droughts many have ever lived through. Last month was the driest July on record here, with multiple heatwaves. The National Farmers Union says it wants to ensure water supplies are secure for food production. Clive Bailey is a farmer in Staffordshire.
4: Very hot temperatures have absolutely destroyed our combinable crops, our cereal yields, so the wheat, barley, those kind of crops that we grow. We're between 30% and 50% in the worst cases down on yields.
3: Donald Trump says he thinks he and Andy Burnham are going to have a special relationship. The US president again stressed the need for the UK to tackle immigration and open up North Sea oil. Speaking in the Oval Office, he said the country was sitting on top of gold.
5: When you look at the UK, they have one of the best energy fields in the world, North Sea oil. Now, I think your new prime minister is going to actually open up the, from what I hear, I spoke to him and he sounded terrific on this subject. But you open it up, you'll be a wealthy country. You keep it closed, you're going to be a bankrupt country, which is what you are now.
3: FIFA's president is losing support for his re-election after his failed attempt to sell stakes in the World Cup to private investors. Football associations in Wales, Sweden and Serbia say they no longer back Gianni Infantino. One in eight mothers in England is diagnosed with diabetes while pregnant. The estimate represents a relative increase of 60% in 5 years. And the British tennis number one Emma Raducanu will miss the US Open due to injury. She suffered a stress fracture in her leg in June, which forced her to pull out of Wimbledon. That's the latest. I'm AJ Walsh.
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0: 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If you're joining us from the Heartlands Hospital in Bordesley Green, it's good to be with you. 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
3: Sky News Centre at 5. Prisoners convicted of rape and child sex offences won't be eligible for early release. They were going to be allowed out after serving half their sentence in a bid to reduce overcrowding in jails. Last week, Prime Minister Andy Burnham said that was being reviewed.
4: So it is a challenging situation, and we shouldn't actually be in this position as a country, but we have to deal with the reality of where we are. But I will do anything I can to minimise risk to the public.
3: Downing Street says he couldn't include other offences without the prison system collapsing, putting the public at greater risk. The National Farmers Union is demanding urgent action to secure water supplies for homegrown food production. It comes following severe droughts, with much of England still under heat health alerts. Donald Trump's warned Iran's leaders this is their last chance to sign a good deal. The US president insists the two sides are talking about fully reopening the Strait of Hormuz by today. The criteria given to GPs to refer women at risk of breast cancer misses up to 95% of patients under 50 who go on to develop the disease. Experts say identifying those at the highest risk earlier would give medics a better chance at treating or even preventing it. Former FA chairman David Bernstein says English football's governing body is too nervous to lead from the front. They're believed to be sending a letter to withdraw support for the re-election of FIFA president Gianni Infantino. Wales, Sweden and Serbia have all publicly distanced themselves after his failed plans to sell stakes in the World Cup. Bernstein says the FA should be braver.
5: They follow rather than the lead. It'd be nice to see a little bit more leadership, I think. But basically, they have to work with UEFA. On our own, we're not that powerful. With UEFA, we're extremely powerful. And I think they've done that pretty well.
3: And Celtic made a winning start to their Scottish Premiership title defence, beating Dundee 1-0 at Parkhead. Benjamin Negrin got the only goal. That's the latest.
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0: This is BHBN, and we've been entertaining patients in hospitals around the city of Birmingham since 1952. 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
1: The Sky News Centre at 6. Rapists, child abusers and those convicted of grooming won't be part of a prisoner release scheme to ease overcrowding in jails. The Prime Minister has made the decision after reviewing plans to free some criminals early. Andy Burnham said he'd like to go further, but can't risk the collapse of the prison system. Our political correspondent Lucy McDade says there'll be some anger at the plans.
2: There will be victims furious with this because their perpetrators will still be eligible for early release. So the first batch of releases will be delayed until October. The Prime Minister says this will give probation officers longer to prepare. It will give victims more time to be notified.
1: Farming leaders are demanding urgent action following one of the most severe droughts many have ever lived through. Last month was the driest July on record in both England and Wales, with multiple heat waves. Heat health alerts remain in place for much of England. The National Farmers Union says it wants to ensure water supplies are secure for homegrown food production. Clive Bailey is a farmer in Staffordshire.
3: Very hot temperatures have absolutely destroyed our combinable crops, our cereal yields, so the wheat, barley, those kind of crops that we grow. We're between 30% and 50% in the worst cases down on yield.
1: Donald Trump's warned Iran's leaders this is their last chance to sign a good deal. Yesterday, Tehran denied it was in talks with the Americans. There's a warning: patients at risk of developing breast cancer in England aren't being identified because of gaps in criteria given to GPs. New research suggests current guidelines on who should be referred for specialist care miss up to 95% of patients under 50 who go on to develop the disease. Meanwhile, NHS staff have faced what's been described as a noticeable rise in racist abuse over the past 18 months. The Royal Society of Radiographers says incidents include workers being called monkeys. And now to sport, and Celtic have made a winning start to their Scottish Premiership title defence. They've beaten Dundee 1-0 at Parkhead. That's the latest. I'm Stevie Shilling-Long.
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0: This is BHBN Radio. 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

0: If you're a fan of the boys in Claret and Blue, Mad About the Baggies, or one of St Andrew's finest blue noses, then you can keep up to date with your favourite team's home games during your stay in hospital. 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
1: From the Sky News Centre at 7, rapists and convicted child groomers won't be included in an early release scheme in jails across England and Wales. The Prime Minister says he wanted to go further, but couldn't without overcrowded prisons collapsing, putting the public at greater risk. Former Conservative Justice Secretary Sir David Gawke, who recently chaired a sentencing review, warns of trade-offs if more crimes are included.
2: You are going to see the spare capacity in the prison system taken up very substantially. You are going to have some practical difficulties about delaying releases that were already long planned. You are going to be raising questions about where you draw the line.
1: Farming leaders are warning that supplies of homegrown food could be affected by the current drought conditions in England and Wales. They say poor yields and struggles to keep fruit and vegetable crops watered could lead to shortages. July was southern England's driest month ever recorded. Tom Bradshaw is the president of the National Farmers Union.
3: What we've already seen is that there's been a shortage of cucumbers, and that's because of what's happening with the heat wave in other countries. So it really depends exactly which crops and it's going to be. It could be some of our irrigated crops where growers may run out of water. It could be some of our fruit crops.
1: Donald Trump's warned leaders in Tehran it's the last chance to make a good deal after calling off a planned attack on Iran. The US president insists the two sides are talking about reopening the Strait of Hormuz today. One in eight mothers in England is diagnosed with diabetes while pregnant. The estimate represents a relative increase of 60% in 5 years. A leading charity is warning of a worrying decline in the number of people approved to adopt. The numbers of approvals in England is fewer than half the number of children on the waiting list. And Gianni Infantino's fight to remain as FIFA president continues this morning after his failed World Cup sell-off plans. National associations, including England and Wales, are refusing to back him. That's the latest. I'm Stevie Shillinglong.
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1: From the Sky News Centre at 8, the Prime Minister has said prisoners who've been convicted of rape, child sex offences and grooming won't be part of the early release scheme. Andy Burnham's delayed plans brought forward by Sir Keir Starmer's government to let some inmates out early to ease overcrowding in jails. He wants to reassure the public by insisting those who are freed will face tighter supervision and GPS monitoring. Justice Secretary Alex Norris says the government's prioritised the most serious offenders.
2: We're having to make significant changes that do have real impacts on people's lives. And if we don't, you know, the consequences, were we not to make these changes, then we would run out of prison places in this October or November. But this is a decision we've had to take to make sure we have a functioning prison system.
1: The National Farmers Union is calling for urgent action to secure water supplies for homegrown food production. It comes after the driest July on record in England and Wales. Donald Trump's warned Iran's leaders this is their last chance to make a good deal. The US president insists the two sides are talking about fully reopening the Strait of Hormuz today. But yesterday, Tehran denied it was in talks with the Americans. President Trump's called off a planned attack, saying he hopes the regime come to their senses. Sir Richard Dalton is a former British ambassador to Iran.
3: Both sides hold cards, and both sides are going to have to compromise if the interest of the United States consumer, let alone the world economy and your and my mortgage rates, is to be reflected in a diplomatic agreement.
1: Researchers are warning screening women under 50 for breast cancer is too narrow and misses up to 95% at higher risk of developing it. The current guidelines focus only on inherited genes and not on lifestyle. A survey suggests NHS workers have been called monkeys, while some people have refused to be treated by non-white staff. The Society of Radiographers says the recent trend is a poor reflection on society. And Celtic have made a winning start to their Scottish Premiership title defence. They've beaten Dundee 1-0 at Parkhead. That's the latest.
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0: This is BHBN, and we've been entertaining patients in hospitals around the city of Birmingham since 1952. 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
1: 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Whether you've recently been diagnosed, are currently undergoing treatment, finishing treatment, or supporting a friend or family member with cancer, we're here to support you. Cancer and its treatments may cause various physical changes and significantly impact your emotional well-being and daily life. You may experience unfamiliar or intensified emotions as you navigate this challenging period. Many patients find that the side effects of cancer treatments improve after completing their treatment. However, some side effects may persist and cause long-term issues, while others, known as late effects, might not emerge until months or years later. Adopting a healthy lifestyle can aid in managing the late effects of cancer treatment and enhance recovery. It can also reduce the risk of other health conditions such as heart disease, diabetes, and strokes. We encourage you to consider ways to improve your overall well-being and long-term health. Our health and well-being events offer advice and information from experienced cancer professionals to help you lead a healthy and active life, including emotional, financial, and practical advice during this difficult time. These sessions, which are free of charge, allow you and your loved ones to learn about topics related to cancer. The events cover areas such as a healthy lifestyle, including diet, physical activity, sleep, fatigue, and emotional well-being, benefits and financial advice, information on treatments like chemotherapy and radiotherapy, coping with side effects of treatments, support groups. These sessions also offer peer support, connecting you with others who have experienced similar journeys, which can alleviate feelings of isolation and provide valuable coping strategies. 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Our events are held at the Queen Elizabeth Hospital Birmingham, Heartlands Hospital, Good Hope Hospital, and Solihull Hospital. 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We look forward to welcoming you.

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1: The Sky News Centre at 9. A grooming gang survivor says it feels like a victory to hear people jailed for offences like rape and child sex abuse won't be released from prison early. The Prime Minister launched an urgent review into the plan, which was initiated with the goal of easing prison overcrowding. Sarah Wilson's campaigned against the scheme.
2: These monsters were sentenced for some of the most heinous crimes. If they'd have not stopped and exempt these paedophiles and rapists from this early release scheme, there'd have been so much more uproar and uncertainty in the communities.
1: Around 6,000 offenders are due to be freed in October. Essex police are on the hunt for two men suspected of trying to abduct a teenage girl yesterday. The child was taken from Harlow and driven to Epping before she managed to escape. Donald Trump's told the Iranian regime it's the last chance to make a peace deal. The US president says the two sides are talking about fully reopening the Strait of Hormuz today. That's been denied by Tehran. There's a warning patients at risk of developing breast cancer in England aren't being identified because of gaps in criteria given to GPs. Research suggests guidelines on who should be referred for specialist care miss up to 95% of patients under 50 who go on to develop the disease. Celtic made a winning start to their Scottish Premiership title defence, beating Dundee 1-0 at Parkhead. Benjamin Negrin got the only goal as record signing Casper Hu missed several big chances. Manager Martin O'Neill says Hu needs time to settle.
3: When he knows everybody's name, including mine, then he'll be an asset to us. It ran away from him today on a couple of occasions, which I think that, you know, super confident, knowing everything about the place, a super confident player would put them in the net.
1: Meanwhile, students across Scotland are receiving their exam results for National 5 Higher and Advanced Higher courses this morning. The system is now run by Qualification Scotland. That's the latest. I'm Stevie Shillinglong.
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0: 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If your household income is low, you may be entitled to a big reduction.
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It might just make their day. 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Staying hydrated will boost your mood. If you can, get on your feet, even just for a short walk. It's always great to keep moving. Look out of the window, or if you can, go outside. 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
0: Right, before we read any bedtime stories, we need to brush our teeth.
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0: No one is going to hospital. Just brush your teeth twice a day. 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Just spit. We want that good stuff in the toothpaste to be working on your teeth for as long as possible.
5: So, there is a good reason why you always nag us.
0: 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Do you want that bedtime story or not? 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

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If you're a fan of the boys in Claret and Blue, Mad About the Baggies, or one of St Andrew's finest Blue Noses, then you can keep up to date with your favourite team's home games during your stay in hospital. 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
1: From the Sky News Centre at 10. The Prime Minister said prisoners who've been convicted of rape, child sex offences and grooming won't be part of the early release scheme. Andy Burnham's delayed plans brought forward by Sir Keir Starmer's government to let some inmates out early to ease overcrowding in jails in England and Wales. He wants to reassure the public by insisting those who are freed will face tighter supervision and GPS monitoring. Justice Secretary Alex Norris says the government's prioritised the most serious offenders.
2: We're having to make significant changes that do have real impacts on people's lives. And if we don't, you know, the consequences, were we not to make these changes, then we would run out of prison places in this October or November. But this is a decision we've had to take to make sure we have a functioning prison system.
1: Police in Essex say they're looking for two men after a teenager was forced into a vehicle in Harlow yesterday. She managed to escape in Epping and doesn't have serious injuries. Breast cancer screening is missing 95% of women under 50 who are at risk because the current criteria is too narrow. Researchers are warning the current guidelines focus only on inherited genes and not lifestyle. NHS staff have been called monkeys and patients refuse to be treated by non-white personnel in growing cases of racism. The Society of Radiographers says members have noticed a noticeable rise in incidents from patients over the last 18 months. Leandre Archer from the organisation says it needs called out.
3: I think there's been a normalisation of racism in society and in civility. People are being empowered to be racist and they're not being held to account. They're not being dealt with.
1: Iran is being warned by Donald Trump that this is their last chance to sign a deal. The president says the two sides are in discussions about opening the shipping lane to the Strait of Hormuz today. And former FA chairman David Bernstein says English football's governing body is too nervous to lead from the front. They're believed to be sending a letter to withdraw support for the re-election of FIFA president Gianni Infantino. That's the latest.
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1: Morning all. It's nice to be here on a Tuesday morning, sitting in for Joy. It's 3 minutes past ten. All the usual features on the way between now and midday today. And some great music as well.

That's not a bad start for a Tuesday morning, is it? Anastasia from years ago, and I'm Out of Love. And Stevie Wonder's Part-Time Love at 11 minutes past 10. I'll give you a rundown of what's on the programme between now and midday after this from Odyssey.

Was that really 1977? Yes, it was. You can't believe it, can you? Native New Yorker Odyssey on BHBN Radio for a Tuesday morning. Nice to have you along. Hope you're going to stay with us, if not till midday, maybe past that, throughout the day, till 10 o'clock tonight and beyond. We'll keep our fingers crossed. More tales from the Wriggly Worm on the way at 10:25. Health matters today, looking at your diet at 10:45. There's the music diary at 11:10, only just. And Joy Bourne has today's interview. She's talking to Fiona from the Community Meetup Group.

Oh, I do love that song. It's great, isn't it? Lenny Kravitz, Honey. Morning to Phil in Tipton. And good morning to the Birmingham City Council staff listening in here and there. BHBN Radio on a Tuesday morning. Good morning to you if you're in Solihull, Good Hope and Heartlands, listening on your Sparks SL bedside units. Pick up the handset, gets you through to us. It's free of charge as well, if you'd like to make a request or a dedication. If you're in the QE, the Women's, the Royal Orthopaedic, the Midland Metropole or the Discharge Lounge here at the QE, listening online on the app. If you'd like to get in touch, 0121 471 4774 is the number.

It's the best music for a Tuesday morning, BHBN. And the morning show, me, Colin, till midday today. Nice to have you along. Michael Jackson, Justin Timberlake. Love never felt so good. Good morning to you if you're in the Heartlands Care Home in Little Bromwich, Metchley Manor Care Home in Edgbaston, Swallows Meadow Care Home in Shirley, Claridge Place in Alton, Shenston Court in Hales Owen, and Bourneview Care Home in Bourneville. Hope your Tuesday's going well.

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1: 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However, some side effects may persist and cause long-term issues, while others, known as late effects, might not emerge until months or years later. Adopting a healthy lifestyle can aid in managing the late effects of cancer treatment and enhance recovery. It can also reduce the risk of other health conditions such as heart disease, diabetes, and strokes. We encourage you to consider ways to improve your overall well-being and long-term health. 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These sessions also offer peer support, connecting you with others who have experienced similar journeys, which can alleviate feelings of isolation and provide valuable coping strategies. 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

0: That's what they said to me when I offered to do the morning show today. It's not right, but it's okay. Whitney Houston. 10:28, okie dokie, it's time for another episode of A Wriggly Worm today. It's the Gribble Gobble Gourmet.
1: Hello everyone, wonderful Wriggly Worm here. It's time for another one of my exciting adventures. And today's story is Wriggly Worm and the Gibble Gobble Gourmet.
2: It was a cold and frosty morning, and Wriggly Worm was calling.
1: Brown Snail, where are you?
2: Brown Snail was sheltering under a broken paving stone. He was keeping well out of the sharp wind that morning. He didn't really want to move. Wriggly Worm called him again.
1: Brown Snail, come on out, hurry up. I want to say goodbye to you before I go. Goodbye,
2: answered Brown Snail, starting to crawl back under his stone.
1: Here, wait a minute, Brown Snail. You haven't asked me where I'm going. Oh, all right, Wriggly. Where are you going?
2: Anthea Ant came running out from under a fallen leaf.
3: Yes, where are you going, Wriggly?
2: She asked.
1: I'm off to explore the tunnels under Dump Hill,
2: replied Wriggly, wriggling and squiggling with excitement.
3: But that's terrible, shrieked Anthea. You can't, you mustn't. That's where the Gibble Gobble Gourmet lives.
1: Oh, yes, I know,
2: said Wriggly with a swagger.
1: I might even have dinner with the Gibble Gobble Gourmet.
4: Excuse me,
2: asked Brown Snail.
4: Who or what is the Gibble Gobble Gourmet?
2: Nobody knows, whispered Anthea. She was all of a tremble.
3: But I have heard that anyone who goes to dinner with the Gibble Gobble Gourmet never comes back,
2: said Brown Snail. He was so frightened when he heard this, he disappeared into his shell. But Wriggly wasn't scared. No, not at all. He wriggled away to Dump Hill, calling,
1: Goodbye, everyone!
2: And,
1: Watch out, Gibble Gobble Gourmet! Here I come!
2: Dump Hill was a splendid rubbish dump, the best for miles around. It was a heap of stones and wood. And growing all over it were the loveliest weeds, yellow dandelions and juicy toad flax. What Wriggly Worm found most interesting were all the crisscross tunnels and passages inside Dump Hill. It was an explorer's paradise, and Wriggly Worm loved exploring new places. He was enjoying himself so much, he did not at first hear a deep, growly voice chanting,
1: Fee-fi-fo-fum, do I smell a juicy worm? Be he thin or be he fat, I'll gobble him up or I'll eat my hat.
2: It was the Gibble Gobble Gourmet. He came closer and closer, and was Wriggly scared? Well, yes, he was. Just a little bit. But he answered back by shouting,
1: Hee-hi-ho-hum! Watch out, Gibble Gobble Gourmet! Here I come! And you can't eat me because, you see, there's not another worm in the world like me.
2: Gibble Gobble Gourmet had never met a worm like Wriggly before. He sounded so tough. Gibble Gobble Gourmet didn't know what to do or say next.
1: Fee-fa-fa-fo-fum,
2: he began.
1: I'll meet you into wormy pie, you scum. Oh, no, you won't,
2: answered Wriggly.
1: Because I've come for dinner, and I could just eat a toasted, roasted, boiled or stewed gibble-gobble-gormy like you.
4: fee?
2: Began Gibble Gobble Gourmet in a quavery voice.
4: Did you say toasted or roasted?
1: Boiled or stewed?
2: Bellowed Wrigley, his voice echoed throughout all the tunnels in Dump Hill.
4: Then I'm off,
2: announced the Gibble Gobble Gourmet, turning tail, ready to scamper away.
4: Stop,
2: said Wrigley.
4: Where are you going?
2: Gibble Gobble Gourmet stopped and thought. Then he said,
4: if you promise not to toast, roast, boil or stew me, I could take you to my special dining hall. All right,
2: said Wrigley.
4: I promise. Let's go.
2: Off they wriggled this way and that, through caverns and tunnels deep underground, until at last Gibble Gobble Gourmet said,
4: this is it, my special dining hall.
2: He even said Wrigley Worm could stay for dinner, and when Wrigley said,
4: no,
2: the Gibble Gobble Gourmet looked quite disappointed. But Wrigley decided it was high time he went home, in case Anthea Ant and Brown Snail were worried about him, which, of course, they were. Anthea was astonished when Wrigley came squiggling back. He told her,
4: I'll probably visit the Gibble Gobble Gourmet again some other day, because he isn't such a bad sort of creature when you really get to know him.
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0: Thank you. 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

0: Ooh, do you remember that from years ago, from hearsay? The Way to Your Love. Great stuff. It's 10:38 on a Tuesday morning, and the New Radicals are lined up and ready to go.
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0: great song. The New Radicals, You Get What You Give, from the 90s. Great stuff on a Tuesday morning. 14 minutes to 11. It's time for Health Matters now. And today we're looking at diet.
1: Hello and welcome to Health Matters. Today, we're diving into the science behind nutrition and sharing valuable strategies to help you fuel your body for optimal health. A well-balanced diet is essential for providing the body with the nutrients it needs to function properly and maintain overall health. But what exactly does a balanced diet entail? It involves consuming a variety of foods from all the major food groups, including fruits, vegetables, whole grains, lean proteins, and healthy fats in the right proportions. Now, let's explore some scientifically proven benefits of maintaining a well-balanced diet. Firstly, a balanced diet supports healthy growth and development, especially in children and adolescents. Nutrient-rich foods provide the building blocks necessary for bone growth, muscle development, and cognitive function. Secondly, a balanced diet can help prevent chronic diseases such as heart disease, diabetes, and certain cancers. By incorporating a diverse range of foods into your diet, you can reduce your risk of developing these conditions and promote longevity. Thirdly, a balanced diet plays a crucial role in maintaining a healthy weight and supporting weight management goals. By focusing on nutrient-dense foods and practicing portion control, you can achieve and sustain a healthy body weight more effectively. So, how can you enhance your diet to ensure it's well-balanced? Here are some practical tips to get you started. Fill half your plate with fruits and vegetables at each meal to boost your intake of vitamins, minerals, and fiber. 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Incorporate whole grains such as brown rice, quinoa, and whole wheat bread into your meals instead of refined grains. 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Water is essential for digestion, nutrient transport, and overall hydration. 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
2: Health Matters was written by Kelly Leonard.

you soppy apeth. Demis Roussos, My Only Fascination. We'll play that for Jane in Lincoln. She's got a birthday tomorrow. I wouldn't dare say how old she is, because you don't give a lady's age away. But next year she'll be 66. A dry start with sunny spells here in the West Midlands. Some patchy cloud this afternoon. A few scattered showers as well. Staying warm, 26 degrees today.

0: ABBA and Honey Honey. Before that, it was George Benson. It's Colin on the morning show for a Tuesday. 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
1: From the Sky News Centre at 11. The government's announced prisoners convicted of rape, child sexual abuse and grooming will no longer be released early from jail. The plan set out by Sir Keir Starmer would have allowed some of the most serious offenders to be let out before their sentence is over in order to free up prison space in England and Wales. Tory leader Kemi Badenoch says this shouldn't have been introduced in the first place.
2: The government had to be forced into this by me and so many other people bringing the victims out. They shouldn't have had to do that. And yet still, killers are going to be released, like the killers of PC Andrew Harper. Labour have been too slow.
1: Researchers are warning the criteria for screening women under 50 for breast cancer is too narrow and misses up to 95% of those at a higher risk of developing the disease. The current guidelines focus only on inherited genes and not lifestyle. Police are investigating after a teenage girl was forced into a vehicle in Essex. The child was taken from Harlow and driven to Epping, where she managed to escape. NHS staff have been called monkeys and patients refuse to be treated by non-white personnel. The Society of Radiographers says members have reported a noticeable rise in racist incidents. FIFA's own Secretary-General says the abandoned World Cup sell-off plan was sad and reproachable. Matthias Grafstrom told staff in an internal memo seen by Sky News the events of the last week are difficult to comprehend. Former Director of Communications at FIFA, Guido Tognoni, says President Gianni Infantino will have to fight to keep his job.
3: If UEFA can keep the pressure now, it will be very difficult for Infantino to continue. The question is, what will he do until March 18, when the next Congress is? Or will somebody ask for an extraordinary Congress, which would take place much earlier?
1: And Ariana Grande has told fans boundaries need to be set. The singer stopped her concert in Chicago to deliver a four-minute speech she read from her phone. That's the latest. I'm Stevie Schillinglaw.
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0: Nice start to the second part of the Tuesday morning show. Boyzone, No Matter What. And Gloria Gaynor, Never Can Say Goodbye. Busy week for me on BHBN Radio this week, as well as this programme today. Back on my usual show Saturday morning, BHBN Gold. And then back Saturday evening for Saturday Disco. That's all that matters to me. I'll tell you what, my pay packet will be bulging next month.
1: Welcome to the Morning Show Music Diary, a look back at some great memories from this day in music history. It's the 4th of August. And we begin today by going back to 1956. Doris Day was at number one with Whatever Will Be, Will Be.

0: It was the singer-actress's second number one single, and the Oscar-winning song was featured in Alfred Hitchcock's 1956 film The Man Who Knew Too Much, which starred Doris Day and James Stewart. 9 years later, on this day in 1965...
1: Help, I need somebody. Help, not just anybody. Help, you know I need someone.
0: Help. The Beatles were at number one with Help.
1: When I was younger, so much younger than today, I never needed anybody's help in any way.
0: It was the group's eighth consecutive chart-topping single.
1: I'm not so self-assured.
0: John Lennon later stated that he wrote the lyrics of the song to express his stress after the Beatles' quick rise to success. He said, "I was fat and depressed, and I was crying out for help." Well, from 1965 to 1989... Jive Bunny and the Master Mixers had the first of three number ones with Swing the Mood.

Produced by the father and son DJ team of Andy and John Pickles, Swing the Mood mixed a number of early rock and roll records with liberal use of Glenn Miller's In the Mood.

On the 5th of August 2005, Bob Dylan's song Like a Rolling Stone topped a poll of rock and film stars to find the music, movies, TV shows and books that changed the world. The 1965 single beat Elvis Presley's Heartbreak Hotel in second place in the survey for Uncut magazine. Those who gave their opinions for the survey included Paul McCartney, Noel Gallagher, Rolling Stone Keith Richards and Lou Reed. And finally for today, on the Morning Show Music Diary, it's birthday time. And celebrating today is Dan Hipgrave. He's a singer from Top Loader, who had a number 7 single in 2000 with Dancing in the Moonlight.

That's the music diary for today. Looking back on music history, the 4th of August. And we finished that with Top Loader, Dancing in the Moonlight. Dan Hipgrave, celebrating his birthday today, born on this day 1975, is 51 today. If it's your birthday, wherever you are, whatever you're doing, we wish you a happy birthday from all of us here at BHBN Radio. And a special happy birthday to my grandson, Eric, who's 5 years old today.

0: Lulu and the Man with the Golden Gun from the James Bond film. Great stuff. It's 20 past 11. Good morning to Sharon. She's in Stechford. She watched a film last night called The Choir. She said it's brilliant if you fancy watching it. And there's a great song in it called The Mystery of Your Gift. And she says, can you play it? Well, I will in a minute.
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0: Josh Groban and The Mystery of Your Gift from the film The Choir for Sharon in Stetson. Hope you enjoyed that, Sharon. It's 11:27. It's time for our interview of the morning, and it's with Joy Bourne. Joy, who's in the studio today?
1: Today in the BHBN studio, I've got Fiona from the Macmillan Cancer Community Group. Fiona, thanks ever so much for coming in.
2: It's great to be here, Joy. Thank you.
1: Macmillan Cancer Community Group meets at the Hollywood Bowl in five ways on a Tuesday from 12:30 to 2:30 during term time. Now, Fiona, let us know what that's all about. It's got to be something to do with cancer, hasn't it?
2: Yes, it has, Joy. It's something that actually Macmillan set up in June of 2024, and I'm still one of the original members, so I'm very proud of that. It is a community group. There's no Macmillan representative there, but it's for people who have been affected by cancer or maybe on treatment and just want to have a time of meeting up with other people and having a game of bowling. Ooh, or just chatting.
1: Bowling. So what happens? How many games of bowling do they get?
2: Sometimes we get two games of bowling. We get reduced refreshments and also ordinary refreshments like ordinary tea and coffee. And it's just a nice place to meet up, just to chill. You don't even have to talk about cancer. And you can bring a plus one as well, which is nice. And Hollywood Bowl, especially Five Ways, are very welcoming and very understanding and just make us feel really special when we're there.
1: That's great. So you've had a lot of people take it up and have got a lot out of doing that.
2: Yes, that is correct. We have really reached out. It is very successful. For me, it's about reaching out and anyone who's affected by cancer, regardless of their culture or diversity. So I'm very excited that we now have the Cancer Community Hub at Green Lane Mosque in Small Heath coming along. They come every 2 weeks. And because of their cultural issue, cultural diversity and accommodating their needs, they come at 11 o'clock, which is quieter for them. And they have a ladies only group, which is very successful and growing. And now they're going to have a men's only group. But that is Macmillan's policy. They want to embrace all cultures, all diversities, regardless.
1: Cancer affects everybody, doesn't it?
2: Yeah, it does.
1: And old, young.
2: Absolutely.
1: Any community.
2: Yeah.
1: So it's necessary to invite everybody. And it's a countrywide initiative.
2: Yes, it is. We have them all over the country. But what's really exciting is we have two new ones starting up in Maryhill and also in Wolverhampton. Maryhill is starting on the 3rd of June every week at 11 o'clock and will run until the school holidays. And also Wolverhampton, which is on Thursday every week, again at 11 o'clock. And these are two new initiatives that have been set up with Hollywood Bowl because the Hollywood Bowl in Five Ways has been so successful and continues to be. But we always want and embrace new people. It's great to see new people coming along and feeling welcomed.
1: As you said, you need to underline the fact that you can bring a plus one because it's hard really to go into somewhere on your own, especially if you've got a problem like cancer.
2: Yes, it is, Joy. You're absolutely right. But there's usually someone there to welcome. I'm usually there to welcome people. And Hollywood Bowl are trained to signpost people if they need any other additional support regarding cancer through Macmillan. But the nice thing is that it's just a lovely community. We have fun, we laugh. We have people that come straight from having treatment to come to the It's very relaxed. There's not a time limit on it. You can pop in between 12:30 and 2:30 for the Hollywood Bowl one, definitely, at Five Ways.
1: Well, what a great initiative that is. Glad to hear that it is enlarging all the time because these groups really do help people to make the most of their lives.
2: The feedback that we've received is really encouraging, that it's been so positive for a lot of people. For myself, it's been my lifeline. It's been something that we look forward to and really relish because we're family together. We care for each other. We stand with each other. Yeah, and that's what it's about. Nobody wants to be on this cancer journey on their own. And, you know, I would encourage anyone to come. You will be very welcome. And for further information, please go onto the Macmillan website, look up community cancer meetups, and there's a QR code to scan. But it is really successful. And, you know, I'm very grateful that we have this wonderful opportunity to have this time to be normal. which is great.
1: Fabulous. Thanks for letting us know about that, Fiona. And to underline what you said, if you go to the Macmillan website, Google Cancer Community Meetup, and you'll see a QR code there that you can scan to find out all the information for the local groups.
2: That's correct. But it's through term time only. And we do that because it's quieter for people. But it is really successful. And as I say, you will really enjoy it. There is a video as well that Hollywood Bowl have done with the Hollywood Bowl at Five Ways on the Macmillan website if you want to know further information, where you can see us bowling and having fun.
1: Right. Thanks ever so much for coming in, Fiona.
2: Thank you so much.
0: Joy Bourne talking to Fiona from the Community Meetup Group.
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0: Lucy Shaw, The Wingman, BHBN Radio for a Tuesday. The Golden Hour on the way just after midday today, the best music from the 50s to the 80s. At 3 o'clock today, it's back to the 80s with Rich Pemberton, but he's not live today, so you won't get a request or dedication this afternoon. But it'll still be back to the 80s with Rich. Tea time on BHBN at 5 o'clock, it's David Moore sitting in. 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

New Rolls, Lady Love. BHBM for a Tuesday. Before that, it was Sheridan Smith, City of Stars. Great song, that, isn't it? From a while back. At 9 minutes to midday, just got a minute or two to tell you that Saturday morning, BHBN Gold, the classic TV theme, the hits and headlines, top five from a featured year, and five of your favourites just after 10. Nothing before the 50s, nothing after the 80s. 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I'd love to hear from you, and I'd love to play your five faves.

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0: last one for today from Blondie, Maria. Thanks for your company this morning. Hope you've enjoyed the tunes and the features. Requesting dedications today between 5 and 10 tonight. David Moore, Bob Harvey and Paul Millington. Me, I'm back Saturday morning at 9 with BHB and Gold. And the morning show back tomorrow from 10. 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
1: From the Sky News Centre at midday, a former safeguarding minister wants to see domestic violence perpetrators added to the list of prisoners banned from the early release scheme. Andy Burnham's already confirmed those convicted of grooming, child sex abuse or rape won't be eligible. Around 5,000 inmates are expected to be freed in October under the plans to ease prison overcrowding in England and Wales. Jess Phillips says when domestic abusers reoffend, it's often with the same victim.
2: It's different to fraudsters getting out. There is a really specific violence against women and girls issue. It's not their responsibility to worry about the numbers or failures of politicians for decades before. It is only their responsibility to feel safe.
1: Breast cancer screening is missing 95% of women under 50 who are at risk because the current criteria is too narrow. Researchers are warning the current guidelines focus only on inherited genes and not on lifestyle. NHS staff say they've experienced a noticeable rise in racism from patients over the last 18 months. A poll from the Society of Radiographers suggests workers reported being called derogatory names. Some also say patients have refused to be treated by staff who aren't white. Radiographer Paul Loire says it's mentally debilitating.
3: Imagine being called a frog, being called a monkey, being seen as being an impostor. You shouldn't really be here. Are you really qualified? Have you ever seen maybe a CT scan? Have you ever seen an MRI machine before? Do you have this in Nigeria? Do you have this in Africa?
1: Police are investigating reports that two men tried to kidnap a teenage girl in Essex. The child managed to escape after being forced into a car in Harlow. A second runway is opening at Gatwick. The government's won a legal challenge at the High Court, meaning the expansion can go ahead. And Arsene Wenger says it was absolutely necessary and beyond question for FIFA to scrap a plan to sell stakes in the World Cup. The ex-Arsenal manager is now the organisation's chief of global football development. That's the latest. I'm Stevie Shillinglaw.
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0: This is BHBN, and we've been entertaining patients in hospitals around the City of Birmingham since 1952. 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
4: 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Let oil catch fire. 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
1: The Sky News Centre at 1. Prisoners convicted of rape, child sexual abuse and grooming will no longer be released from jail early as part of a government scheme. The plans originally set out by Sir Keir Starmer would have allowed some of the most serious offenders to be let out before their sentence is over in order to free up prison space in England and Wales. Tory leader Kemi Badenoch says this shouldn't have been introduced in the first place.
2: The government had to be forced into this by me and so many other people bringing the victims out. They shouldn't have had to do that. And yet still, killers are going to be released, like the killers of PC Andrew Harper. Labour have been too slow.
1: Researchers are warning breast cancer risks in under 50s could be missed as screening only focuses on inherited genes and not lifestyle. There are concerns 95% of those at higher risk are being missed. NHS staff say they've experienced a noticeable rise in racism from patients over the last 18 months. A new poll from the Society of Radiographers shows workers report being called derogatory names based on their race. Gatwick Airport's getting a second runway after the government won a High Court challenge. Around 100,000 extra flights will take off annually. Arsene Wenger says the decision to withdraw from a plan to sell stakes in the World Cup was absolutely necessary. The ex-Arsenal boss is FIFA's chief of global development and released a statement as Secretary-General Matthias Grafstrom told staff the proposal was sad. Our sports correspondent Rob Harris saw Grafstrom's email, which also describes the event as difficult.
3: Disorder at FIFA in terms of how unsettling it's been with the plan that was launched by Gianni Infantino. His claim is in secret to sell off shares in a new World Cup venture. How many of the FIFA staff knew? Who really knew what was going on?
1: And after days of record-breaking temperatures, rain is finally on the way for some parts of the UK. But some amber heat health alerts are still in place until tomorrow. That's the latest. I'm Stevie Shillinglaw.
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0: 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We've been entertaining patients in hospitals around the city since 1952. 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

0: If you're a fan of the boys in Claret and Blue, Mad About the Baggies, or one of St Andrew's finest Blue Noses, then you can keep up to date with your favourite team's home games during your stay in hospital. 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
1: Matt is enjoying a rare day off, feet up, footy on. 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
2: 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The chemo makes me feel super tired. I need platelet transfusions a lot. 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
1: If you're a fan of the boys in claret and blue, mad about the baggies, or one of St Andrew's finest blue noses, then you can keep up to date with your favourite team's home games during your stay in hospital. 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
1: Sky News Centre at 2. Andy Burnham insists nearly all prisoners released early in England and Wales will be tagged and subject to tougher monitoring. In a social media post, the Prime Minister's warned the public would face enormous risk if overcrowded prisons collapsed. Today's changes mean rapists, serious child sex offenders and groomers won't be eligible. Molly is angry her abuser could be let out.
2: All that fear has just come straight back. I don't think he's taken into consideration what this is actually doing to us and us as victims and how we've just not been put into any thought about it, really.
1: More than 150 migrants have been rescued after a dinghy caught fire and capsized in the English Channel. French and British rescue crews took them to Boulogne-sur-Mer. A 14-year-old boy has drowned at Millwall Outer Dock in East London. He entered the water yesterday and his body was recovered after a search operation last night. FIFA's own Secretary-General says the abandoned World Cup sell-off plan was sad and reproachable. Matthias Grafstrom told staff in an internal memo seen by Sky News, the events of the last week are difficult to comprehend and accept. Former Director of Communications at FIFA Guido Tognoni says President Gianni Infantino will have to fight to keep his job.
3: If UEFA can keep the pressure now, it will be very difficult for Infantino to continue. The question is, what will he do until March 18, when the next Congress is? Or will somebody ask for an extraordinary Congress, which would take place much earlier?
1: The English National Ballet has been hit by a cyber attack. Customer contact details were accessed, but no passwords or payment information was compromised. The company's apologised and says it's taking the matter seriously. And Ed Sheeran's been fined for failing to insure his classic Aston Martin while it was being converted to electric power. The DVLA discovered the lapse during restoration work in December. That's the latest. I'm Cam Hall.
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line of decency and Swanson and Keaton and Ressler and William S. Hart. No one pretended that what we were doing was art.

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Everyone smiling in secret delight, they stare at the castle and ponder.

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What occupies his time while waiting for the bride? 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And oh, the expectation, the sublime anticipation he must feel about the wedding night to come. 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
1: Sky News Centre at 3. The Prime Minister's defending changes to the early release scheme as the government tries to free up space in jails in England and Wales. People convicted of rape, serious child sexual offences and grooming will now be excluded. But two men jailed over the killing of PC Andrew Harper while responding to a quad bike theft in 2019 will still be eligible. That's angered Thames Valley Police and Crime Commissioner Matthew Barber.
2: A young man just married who was just doing his job, doing his duty, and it's not unreasonable in a civilised society for the public to expect that the government will have their back.
1: A 14-year-old boy has drowned in London. Police say they were called to reports the boy had entered Millwall Outer Dock yesterday, but he was pronounced dead at the scene last night. French authorities say 157 people have been rescued after a boat carrying migrants caught fire in the English Channel this morning. It's thought flames started in the engine on board the craft. NHS staff say they've experienced a noticeable rise in racism from patients over the last 18 months. A new poll from the Society of Radiographers suggests some people have refused to be treated by people who aren't white. It says staff sometimes tolerate the remarks as something they have to put up with. Leandre Archer from the organisation says it needs to be called out.
3: I think there's been a normalisation of racism in society and in civility. People are being empowered to be racist and they're not being held to account, they're not being dealt with.
1: A second runway is opening at Gatwick. The government's won a legal challenge at the High Court, meaning the expansion project can go ahead. 100,000 additional flights are expected to take off from the airport annually. And fans and stars of Irish music have gathered at Dublin's St Patrick's Cathedral for the funeral of Glenn Hansard. Bono, Hozier and Dermot Kennedy are among those remembering the Oscar-winning singer-songwriter. The 56-year-old died in a motorbike crash in Dublin last Wednesday. That's the latest. I'm Cam Hall.
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1: Good afternoon and welcome to another Sounds of the 80s. Rich here for the next 2 hours. Very best in 80s music and lots more besides. A chance for you to go back and reminisce if you're old enough. And just have fun if you're not.

0: That's liquid gold. Dance yourself dizzy. Right the way back to the start of our era, that one. 1980. Yes, good afternoon and welcome. Wherever you're listening to me this afternoon, if you're in one of the Birmingham hospitals, I hope you're as well as can be expected. And I'm including you, Sandwell, as well. You're listening on the Sparks TSL units over in Sandwell now. Hello. Welcome to Sounds of the 80s. Well, you could be listening in one of the partner care homes, the Heartlands in Yardley, Metchley Manor in Edgbaston, Swallows Meadow in Shirley, or Claridge Place in Alton. Or you could be listening absolutely anywhere on our app. The app that's sponsored by Birmingham and Black Country Wildlife Trust. And that means you can be absolutely anywhere with the powers of the internet these days. So we've got a couple of hours of going back and reminiscing, as I say, if you're old enough and you can remember it the first time round. If not, just enjoy the tunes. As well as all those tunes, though, we've also got a featured artist who is Michael Jackson today. He's in the mix coming up very soon. And then in the second hour after the news, it's our featured year, which is 1983 this week. The top five best-selling songs from that year. And in the second hour as well, we throw in a couple of what we call forgotten tunes. A couple of songs that you may well have forgotten. Or you don't hear very much on the radio these days anyway. And we wrap things up towards the end of the show with a couple of songs from the movie soundtracks. Loads of great films in the 80s. And equally loads of great songs too that was on in those films. Right. That's when we got on with it, isn't it?
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There's a lady that's been nominated for 18 Grammy Awards in her career. She's actually won 7 of them. Chaka Khan, of course, with Ain't Nobody. And before that, the local boys Duran Duran with Save a Prayer. And we'll stay on the theme of prayer, shall we? 1986, this one for Bon Jovi. And they were living on a prayer.

0: That's Bon Jovi. Right on the way, we've got our featured artist, Michael Jackson, in the mix. And we've got a song from a husband and wife duo. Right after this.
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0: So the husband and wife duo then, Womack and Womack. 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Yeah, with a look. Younger brother of the legend Bobby Womack as well.
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as Madonna, La Isla Bonita. Which is Spanish, of course, meaning the pretty isle. There you go. Not just entertainment here at VHBN Radio, education as well. Who'd have thought it? Right, we've got our featured artist who I've been telling you, Michael Jackson's in the mix today. Sounds of the 80s.

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1: You heard "Wanna Be Starting Something," "Beat It," "Billie Jean," "Bad," "PYT," "The Funk," and this one, "Thriller," of course. Yeah.
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0: Frasier, of course, and a little respect. All right, we've got ABC, Madness, Adam and the Ants, to name but three, all on the way after this.
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0: Frasier, of course, and a little respect. All right, we've got ABC, Madness, Adam and the Ants, to name but three.

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Now it's Stuart Goddard. Or as he was better known at the beginning of the 80s, Adamant. And he's got his ants with him as well.

There she is, the poster girl for Stock Aitken and Waterman back in the day. It's Kylie, of course, and Hand on Your Heart. Right, the news from Sky is up and coming on the way. And then we're going to be back with the top five best-selling songs from 1983. Let's have a bit of Wham to get us to the news then, shall we?

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1: Andy Burnham admits he wanted to go further in restricting eligibility for early release from jails in England and Wales. Rapists and serious child sex offenders won't see their prison time cut from October, but the Prime Minister says a bigger list of crimes carries an enormous risk. The accomplice in Ellie Edwards' murder outside a pub on Merseyside in 2022 could be freed a year earlier. Her dad, Tim, says it's a kick in the teeth.
2: Don't just take us as a number, because that's all this exercise is a number-crunching exercise. Take into, you know, the humanity side of things. We're all affected by this. This is something we live with every single day.
1: Reform UK claims more than 150 migrants being rescued from a burning dinghy shows its new plan to stop Channel crossings is workable. They're being returned to France, which Nigel Farage's party says the British Navy would do for all journeys. A 14-year-old boy drowned after getting into difficulty in the River Thames in East London. He was pulled out of the Millwall outer dock last night. Four people have been charged with attempted murder following violent clashes at Arsenal's Premier League trophy parade in May. Several people were stabbed in North London. U2's Bono, Hozier and actor Chris O'Dowd are among the mourners in Dublin for the funeral of Oscar-winning musician Glenn Hansard. He held an annual Christmas Eve charity busk in aid of the city's homeless community. Proceedings have been organised by the Hansard estate, with the very Reverend Dr. William Morton paying tribute.
3: Glenn's life, therefore, reminds us that in a world so often captivated by success and acclaim, it is kindness offered freely and consistently that is remembered longest and leaves the deepest mark.
1: And the first Star Wars film is being dubbed into Welsh. A New Hope will air on S4C on Christmas Day. That's the latest. I'm Cam Hall.
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There's Bonnie Tyler at number 5 on this week's featured year, 1983. The year that it would have cost you just 35 pence to buy a litre of fuel for your car. And the average house price was £36,000. It's also the year that the CD was first produced and went on sale in the UK. I think Brothers in Arms by Dire Straits was one of the very first popular ones. And at number 4 on the best-selling songs of 1983 was this one. It's David Bowie. Let's Dance.

That's Bowie there, at number four. Title track from his album of the same year. Introduced him to a brand new audience. So 1983, the year that breakfast television started. BBC started in January with Breakfast Time. And ITV caught up the following month, February, when TV AM went on the air.

UB40, Red, Red Wine. At number three, 1983, the year, big news in the year, was Janet Walton from Liverpool gave birth to all-female sextuplets. Do you remember? Michael Aspel used to go back every year on their birthday, didn't he? To see how they were getting on. Well, that's nearly 40 now. 39 this year they'll be. Goodness me.

Billy Joel, Uptown Girl, a song he wrote about his former girlfriend, supermodel Elle Macpherson, just before he married his wife, supermodel Christie Brinkley. There's another song that comes to mind there. Some guys have all the luck. Right, 1983, the very best-selling song of the year was from Culture Club. It's Karma Chameleon.

0: That's Culture Club, Karma Chameleon, the very best-selling song of 1983. And do it all again next time with a completely different year. Right, coming up, we've got a couple of what we call in forgotten tunes. We've got our box here with loads of forgotten tunes in. Dig a couple out and play them for you. Songs that you don't hear that much of on the radio. So we're going to try and bring them back for you. And we've got Mel and Kim before that, straight after this.
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0: That's Craig and Charlie, better known as The Proclaimers, with 500 Miles. And before than that, two sisters, Mel and Kim, with Showing Out. Right, I've dug a couple out of the box that says Forgotten Tunes. I'm going to play them for you right now.
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0: Rockwell with Someone's Watching Me. He was the son of Motown CEO Berry Gordy. And when your dad's the CEO of Motown, you can have Michael Jackson and his brother Jermaine as your backing singers. But that's all he ever did on the top 40 as far as the UK was concerned anyway. It's called Somebody's Watching Me.
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0: Icicle Works, Love is a Wonderful Colour. From 1983, got to number 15 for them. A band that formed initially in Liverpool in 1980 and named themselves after a sci-fi short film, is what I'm trying to say. And they finally split in 1990, but not before, a couple of years earlier, they had a new drummer join them, a guy called Zach Starkey. You might not know who Zach Starkey is, but his dad was Richard Starkey. Still is Richard Starkey. Who's he, you say? And he's Ringo Starr, isn't he?
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0: Modern Romance, Everybody's Salsa. Oh, coming up, we've got a couple of songs from the movies, two songs from the 80s soundtrack movies, and also a song by Soft Cell that is a cover of a 1970s Northern Soul classic, originally recorded by a lady who was associated with Mark Bolan. There you go. Get your head round that. I'll be back in a minute.
1: I love scented candles, don't you? 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White jasmine and mint, spiced orange, cherry blossom. 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
2: 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You can prevent it.
1: I love scented candles, don't you? 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

So that's Soft Cell with Tainted Love. A lady called Gloria Jones had the original. Recorded in the 60s, but didn't get a hit with it till the 70s. She was a Northern Soul star. And prior to that, she'd been involved with T-Rex and became Mark Bolan's girlfriend. There you go, the full history of one song. Right, time for some songs from the movies now. BHBN Radio. First one up is Michael Cimbello with Maniac from the 1983 movie called Flashdance. If you remember, the one about the girl who was a welder by day and a singer and dancer by night.

0: Michael Cimbello and Maniac from Flashdance. And our second song from the movies comes from one of my favourite movies of all time. It's from Back to the Future.
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0: Huey Lewis and the News. And the Power of Love.

Yes, from the classic 1985 movie Back to the Future. Marty McFly and the Doc and the DeLorean. Oh, I do love that film.

that's about it from me. Thank you for your company. Hope you've enjoyed the reminiscing back to the 80s. We'll do it all again next time. In the meantime, hope you get well soon. I'm going to leave you with Frankie from Sister Sledge.

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1: Prime Minister says he wanted more types of offenders excluded from the upcoming early release scheme, but it's too much of a risk. Rapists, serious child sex offenders and groomers are being added to the list of prisoners who will not be freed earlier in England and Wales. The government's trying to ease overcrowding in jails. Molly is angry her abuser could be let out.
2: All that fear has just come straight back. I don't think he's taken into consideration what this is actually doing to us and us as victims and how we've just not been put into any thought about it, really.
1: The Justice Secretary says a fire on a dinghy carrying migrants across the English Channel shows the indifference human traffickers have for life. 173 migrants were rescued and taken to France. Scotland's ambulance service has revealed it took three more people to hospital after responding to an incident at an industrial estate in Arbroath. A nine-year-old girl was pronounced dead. Up to 95% of patients under 50 who go on to develop breast cancer within a decade are not referred for further tests or specialist care. Charities say the current system relies on people self-presenting to their GP. Hundreds of people have gathered in Dublin for the funeral of Oscar-winning musician Glenn Hansard. The 56-year-old's life was celebrated with a rendition of Bob Dylan's Forever Young, organised by the Hansard Estate. Bono also performed a spoken version of one of his famous U2 songs.
3: It's a beautiful day. Don't let it get away. You touched us. You take me to that other place. You reached us. No one is a hopeless case.
1: And Jordan's top football official has accused FIFA of blackmail in an attempt to keep Gianni Infantino in power. Prince Ali bin Al Hussein says he was told some months ago that endorsing the under fire president would help with unresolved matters. That's the latest. I'm Cam Hall.
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Hello, I'm David Moore. 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

Live from Birmingham on a Tuesday afternoon, you with BHBN Radio. I'm David Moore for the next 2 hours playing you some great tunes as we embark on another Tuesday Tea Time show. Well, something happened to me this afternoon that hasn't happened for absolutely weeks or possibly even months. It actually rained. Yeah, I got wet on the way in. So I was just walking along merrily towards the studio and it started drizzling. Oh, this is refreshing because it's been quite warm, hasn't it, the last couple of days. And it got heavier and heavier. So by the time I got into the building, my T-shirt was soaked. But fortunately, the old BHBN studio's here, roasting as ever, really hot. So I was dry within minutes.

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1: And that song takes us back to the 50s, to 1959, in fact. This week in that year, that song, Living Doll, by Cliff Richard and the Shadows, was the number one single on the UK singles chart. And on that very same chart, occupying the number two position, was Bobby Darin.

Dream Lover. That's Bobby Darin on BHBN Radio. Well, you've heard two songs from the 1950s. How about a couple from the 60s?

0: Texas.
1: Two songs from the 1950s were followed by two from the 60s. John Fred and the Playboy Band, Judy in Disguise, and before that, The Love Affair, and bringing on back the good times. And there's nothing better, really, than music to bring back the good times, certainly in terms of memories. And if 60s is your era, I hope that happened with those couple of songs that you played. And indeed, if you do enjoy those particular eras as far as music is concerned, those two decades, the 50s and 60s, we have a show dedicated to that here on BHBN Radio. 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

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I got James Blunt on the way, but let's just pause to say a big hello to all of you listening on your Spark TSL bedside unit in the Solihull Hospital in Good Hope or Heartlands Hospital. Particularly if you're new there, welcome to BHBN Radio. Hope you're enjoying the entertainment that we're bringing to you. 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And don't forget that we'd always love you to get in contact with us. 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

0: Be Your Man. That's James Blunt. Well, if you're looking for some ideas to attend some live entertainment in Birmingham this week, got a couple of ideas for you. They're on the way shortly. Got a great song from Sam Ryder next, though.
1: 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And it's better than having to lie in bed in hospital with nothing good to listen to. 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

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You're with BHBN Radio, live from Birmingham on a Tuesday tea time. I'm David Moore, on the show that we call, quite appropriately, the Tuesday Tea Time Show, with you through until 7. Got a great song on the way from Bob Marley, but it promised to give you a couple of ideas if you're thinking of going out this week, if you're able to do that. The Youth Theatre is taking over the Hippodrome this week with a performance of the iconic modern music classic West Side Story. And their performances at the Hippodrome in Hurst Street run from Thursday until Saturday. And if it's comedy that you're looking forward to, well, you could do no better than to pop along to the Glee Club on Sunday, where they're celebrating Jamaican Independence Day with some top comedy talent lined up. Sounds pretty good. Well, that song from Barry Manilow is this one. It's called Read 'em and Weep.

Barry Manilow on BHBN Radio. That's Read 'em and Weep. Coming up next on the Tuesday.

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1: That's one of those songs that's got summer written all over it, hasn't it? Despacito, Justin Bieber and his collaboration with Puerto Rican singer Luis Fonsi. Daddy Yankee was in there as well. We're playing that song today because today, the 4th of August, has a particular significance for it. Because 9 years ago today, on the 4th of August 2017, that song became the most watched YouTube video ever. It clocked up nearly 3 billion views in just 7 months.

Make Your Own Kind of Music. That's Paloma Faith's cover. The Mama Cass track from 1969. To 1990 now, though. And Mariah Carey.

It's a song that kicked off a monumental career for Mariah Carey. Her debut single, 36 years old this year now, goes back to 1990. And on this very day in 1990, that song started a four-week run at the top of the American singles chart. The song was called Victim of Love. Well, still another hour to go on the Tuesday Tea Time show from BHBN Radio. Plenty more to look forward to. You had two from the 50s and two from the 60s in the last hour. And next hour, well, in the first few minutes, you're going to hear two from the 70s and two from the 80s. To get you in the mood, great song from Jason Donovan. Take us up to the latest national and international news at 6. Too many broken hearts.

0: Jason Donovan on the Tuesday Tea Time Show. And that's Too Many Broken Hearts. Plenty more great tunes to follow in the next hour as the show continues until 7 o'clock. 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
1: From the Sky News Centre at 6, the Justice Secretary says previous government's failures to build enough prison places have left victims carrying the can through early releases. Most inmates will spend less time in jails in England and Wales from October, though rapists and serious child sex offenders are excluded. Those freed will be electronically tagged and placed under enhanced monitoring. Chief Inspector of Probation Martin Jones reckons the government's given just enough of a heads up.
2: But they do need to ensure that the probation service has the resources for the long term to cope with a significant movement of cases from custody into the community. And whilst a huge amount of attention has been placed on our prison service, I would say that the probation service is under equal pressure.
1: Reform UK claims more than 170 migrants being rescued from a burning dinghy shows its new plan to stop channel crossings is workable. They're being returned to France. It's claimed 95% of women under 50 who should be screened for breast cancer are not being referred. Researchers are warning the guidelines focus only on inherited genes and not on lifestyle. Nasser Tarabi from Cancer Research UK says it's about trying to pick up cases before symptoms appear.
3: The current guidelines find about 4 or 5% of women who will go on to get breast cancer. But these new guidelines, if they are implemented, would capture about 35% of people who would go on to get breast cancer.
1: The Environment Agency says four men have been arrested over the illegal dumping of a large amount of waste in Wigan. The government said it will fund the clean-up of the Bolton Roadhouse site. FIFA's been accused of blackmail by the head of Jordan's Football Association. Prince Ali bin Al Hussein says he was told some months ago that endorsing under fire President Gianni Infantino would help with matters he had been chasing. And Bono's among those paying tribute to Irish musician Glenn Hansard at his funeral in Dublin. The U2 frontman read lyrics from his song Beautiful Day. That's the latest. I'm Cam Hall.
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1: New from Miley Cyrus and Younger You on BHBN Radio. I'm David Moore, and welcome to the second hour of the Tuesday Tea Time Show. Really glad to have your company. Got quite a variety of tunes on the way between now and 7 o'clock. In the first hour, played you two songs from the 50s, followed by two songs in the 60s. I did promise you, didn't I, that we're going to move on a couple of decades this hour. Got a couple from the 80s. They will follow two from the 70s, which begin with David Cassidy.

It's All in the Game on BHBN Radio. That's the Four Tops from the 70s. And before that, you heard David Cassidy and Could It Be Forever? From the 70s, let's go to the 80s.

0: tune from the 80s. On the Tuesday Tea Time Show with me, David Moore, on BHBN Radio. You heard Foreigner and Waiting for a Girl Like You. And before that, Olivia Newton-John and a song from 1981 called Physical. A song which has a little bit of extra significance because this week actually marks the fourth anniversary of Olivia Newton-John's death at the age of 73. And we'll be remembering that anniversary again when I return to BHBN Radio on Friday afternoon with another edition of Back to the 70s. Tell you more about that a little bit later on. But next up on the Tea Time Show, it's Meatloaf.
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Well, you'd struggle to get a bigger musical collaboration than that, wouldn't you? Meatloaf and Cher. Dead Ringer for Love. Talking of collaborations...

0: We go back. I suppose they do go back a bit, don't they? They've both been around for a long time. Keith Urban and Michael McDonald sounding great together with We Go Back. Next up on the Tuesday Tea Time show here on BHBN Radio, I've got the number one single for you from this week in 1966.
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0: company and great tunes. You're with BHBN Radio, live from Birmingham on a Tuesday tea time. Good to have your company. I'm David Moore with you through until 7 with the Tuesday tea time show. You just heard Doris Day and Move Over Darling, and before that, the number one single from 60 years ago today in 1966. The Drugs were at number one on the UK singles chart with The Girl Like You, the group's only number one single. On the subject of musical anniversaries, next up on the Tea Time Show, I'm going to play you the title track from an album which on this day in 1984 went to the top of the American album chart and stayed there for 24 weeks.
1: Matt is enjoying a rare day off, feet up, footy on. 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
1: By giving blood, you can be there for someone without being there. Save up to 3 lives in 1 hour. 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

because it was on this very day in 1984 that Prince started a 24-week run at the top of the American album chart with his sixth studio album, Purple Rain, which features, of course, that song, the title track, as well as When Doves Cry and Let's Go Crazy, also released as singles. The album has since sold over 20 million copies worldwide, becoming the seventh best-selling soundtrack album of all time. Robert Palmer.

Some guys have all the luck. It's Robert Palmer. That's actually a cover version. Rod Stewart also did a version of it as well. The original version of that song actually came out in 1973. And if you join me on BHBN Radio on Friday afternoon in my regular show Back to the 70s, I'll play you the original version of that song.

best songs that take that I've ever done, in my humble opinion anyway. That's Greatest Day. Well, do stay tuned to BHBN Radio. Plenty more entertainment on the way throughout your Tuesday evening. Paul Millington's here between 8 and 10 tonight with his unique brand of entertainment, plus some great tunes as well. And then before them, between 7 and 8, Bob Harvey's here with another hour of requests for the Solihull Hospital. So if you've given Bob your choice of music, he'll be playing it for you in the next hour. That's between 7 and 8 tonight. I'll be back on Friday afternoon between 2 and 4 with Back for the 70s. I'll leave you with Ed Sheeran.

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1: From the Sky News Centre at 7, Andy Burnham insists inmates released early in England and Wales from October will be subject to enhanced monitoring and electronic tagging. But a police officer's widow has described the plans as a betrayal, as two of PC Andrew Harper's killers could be freed after serving half their sentence. Rapists, serious child sex offenders and groomers have been excluded from the scheme. Here's Tory leader Kemi Badenoch.
2: The government had to be forced into this by me and so many other people bringing the victims out. They shouldn't have had to do that. And yet still, killers are going to be released, like the killers of PC Andrew Harper. Labour have been too slow.
1: The Justice Secretary says a fire on a capsized migrant dinghy in the Channel shows the indifference that human traffickers have for life. More than 170 people were rescued and taken to France. New analysis suggests the criteria given to GPs to refer women at risk of breast cancer miss nearly all under-50s who go on to develop the disease within a decade. Researchers say a new system could catch almost 35% of women who go on to develop it. A 14-year-old boy drowned in the River Thames. He was pulled from the water in East London last night. Fans and stars of Irish music have gathered in Dublin for the funeral of Oscar-winning musician Glenn Hansard. The 56-year-old began an annual Christmas Eve busk 16 years ago in aid of homeless charities. Proceedings were organised by the Hansard estate, with the Very Reverend Dr. William Morton paying tribute.
3: Glenn's life, therefore, reminds us that in a world so often captivated by success and acclaim, it is kindness offered freely and consistently that is remembered longest and leaves the deepest mark.
1: And Princess Eugenie has given birth to a baby girl. Buckingham Palace says her third child with husband Jack Brooksbank was born in Lisbon last night. That's the latest. I'm Cam Hall.
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The Isley Brothers there with Summer Breeze. I'm Bob Harvey. I'm here for the next hour or so to present requests from Solihull Hospital. And I was there in Ward 15 yesterday afternoon chatting with staff and patients. And they've given me some great choices of songs to play for them. And hope you're going to enjoy them too. And if you're a patient in hospital this evening, I hope you're as comfortable as can be and getting all the treatment you need in order to get well again and go home very soon. And you may be a resident of one of the care homes connected with this radio station. If so, good evening and welcome to you. And you may be listening via the app or the website, or you may have one of these smart speakers which you've instructed to play BHBN radio. And I hope that your smart speaker, if that's the case, has obeyed your instructions. However you're joining us, thank you very much. And thanks to Dave Moore for the last couple of hours. He was sitting in for Cosimo, who's away this week. Did a great show. Thanks, Dave. Have a safe journey home. As I say, I was in Solihull Hospital yesterday, Ward 15, and Suki was a member of staff in that ward, and she's requested a song by, well, any song by UB40. The one I've chosen for you, Suki, is Can't Help Falling in Love. Here it is for you. Wow.

UB40 there with their song Can't Help Falling in Love. That was played for Suki working in Solihull Hospital yesterday afternoon. Thanks for that request, Suki, and thanks for your hard work along with your colleagues over there in Ward 15. And next, I've got a song request from Seema, who was also working in the same ward, and it's one by Taylor Swift, I Knew It, I Knew You. Here it is for you, Seema.

Taylor Swift there with her song I Knew It, I Knew You, requested by Seema, a member of staff at Ward 15. And that song apparently was from Toy Story 5, the film. You may have seen the film, you may have known, heard the song before, which I hadn't until yesterday. So I'm Bob Harvey, I'm presenting requests from Solihull Hospital. And on my way in yesterday afternoon, I just called in at the Wellbeing Hub, and that's manned most of the time by Janet, and she has requested a song by the Pointer Sisters, and I'm So Excited is the title. Here it is for you, Janet, and thanks for your hard work there in the Wellbeing Hub.

0: Pointer Sisters there with their song I'm So Excited. That was requested by Janet. Working away in the Wellbeing Hub at Solihull Hospital and doing a great job, I might say. And thanks for the fruit juice, which I managed to get in that very room myself yesterday. That was very welcome in hot weather. And I've just looked at the message board now on the computer, and I got a message saying, Dave with the new hip is tuned in, and two thumbs up emojis attached to that. Well, thank you very much, Dave, for tuning in, and I wish you all the best with the new hip, and I hope it lasts at least 50 years, probably longer, and that you'll soon be running and jumping as well as before, if not better. Thanks again, and thanks to everyone listening in. Great welcome to you. Thanks for joining us. We're going to a short break now and coming back with a great song from the Jones Girls from a few years back. Stay tuned.
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That was the Jones Girls with their hit, released in December 1981. Actually, it was only a minor hit for them back then, but it's got a lot of airplay since, and I hope you can agree with me that it's well worth another listen this evening. I'm Bob Harvey. I'm presenting requests from Solihull Hospital. As I mentioned earlier, I was in Ward 15 yesterday afternoon, and Beatrice was a member of staff working in that ward, and she has requested a song by Beyoncé, Crazy in Love. Here it is for you, Beatrice.

That was Beyonce with Crazy in Love. That was played for Beatrice working in Solihull Hospital yesterday. Thanks for that request, Beatrice. Hope you're able to listen in this evening and enjoy your choice of music. Next, Andrew was a patient in Ward 15, and he has requested a song which is a new one on me. Jake Bug, Lightning Bolt is the title of the song, and here it is for you, Jake, and sorry for you, Andrew, and everyone.

Hello, that was Jake Bug with Lightning Bolt, and that was requested by Andrew, a patient in Ward 15. Thanks for that request, Andrew. And next up, Sharon was a member of staff. She was in the wellbeing hub at Solihull yesterday, and I asked her if she got a request, and yes, she has. And it's Whitney Houston, I Want to Dance with Somebody. Here it is for you, Sharon.

0: Whitney Houston there with I Wanna Dance With Somebody. That was requested by Sharon from the Wellbeing Hub at Solihull. Well, actually, Sharon is based at Queen Elizabeth Hospital, and she asked me about if there's any way of promoting the good work that they are doing at the Wellbeing Hub on this radio station, and certainly there is, and I was able to put Sharon in touch with one of the trustees, and I think she'll be doing an interview or having some other initiatives which are going to benefit listeners and the staff at Wellbeing Hub, Sharon being one of them. So thanks very much, Sharon, for the contact and for your request. I'm going to another short break now and coming back with music from Lauren Daigle. Stay tuned.
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8: Out of the shadows.

That was Lauren Daigle from her album of 2018 entitled Look Up Child, and the title of that track was Still Rolling Stones. Her voice is very reminiscent of Adele, I thought, but anyway, it was not Adele, that was Lauren Daigle. Hope you enjoyed that one. I'm Bob Harvey. I'm coming up towards the end of the programme, another 15 minutes or slightly under that, and still got a couple of requests to play from Solihull Hospital, and the next one is from TK, a regular member of staff in Ward 15, and it's good to see her. She's apparently been off with illness for a few weeks, so good to see you back, and I hope you stay well now, TK. And her request is one from Sovereign Grace Music entitled All I Have Is Christ. Here it is for you, TK.

0: That was Sovereign Grace Music there, featuring,
1: who is it?
0: Erin Hill on lead vocals. And that's requested by TK. The title was All I Have Is Christ. Hope you're able to listen in, TK, and enjoy your choice of music along with everyone else. The final request I got for this evening's show that I got from Solihull yesterday was a request from Cheryl, a member of staff working in Ward 15, and she's requested an old hit from Alexander O'Neill, Criticise, Here It Is For You, Cheryl.

Alexander O'Neill there with his song Criticised. That was requested by Cheryl, working in Ward 15 over in Solihull Hospital. And that's the final request from Solihull for this evening, and all being well back next week with more requests from Solihull. So stay tuned to BHBN, though. After the news, you've got Paul Millington in. That's good company, great tunes, and he'll tell you how to send in a request if you'd like a piece of music played for yourself on his show. He will give you the phone numbers to ring for that, and he has people phoning in from around the world. I don't know how he does it, but he's got a considerable fan club, and you could join those people by requesting a tune from Paul. And if you're a patient in hospital right now, I just hope you're having a comfortable time, and that you'll soon be much better and able to go home. And if you're a member of staff, thanks for your hard work, and I'm sure that's much appreciated by everyone in the hospital. And likewise, if you're a chaplain or volunteer, thank you too for your support for the patients. And if you're one of the residents of the care homes connected to this radio station, good evening and thanks for tuning in this evening. And you could be listening via the app or the website or via a smart speaker. However you've joined us, I appreciate that. And stay tuned for Paul Millington after the news. And I just looked at the message board. Malcolm sent a message saying, well done for the show. So I appreciate that. Malcolm, thanks for being in touch. Going up to the news now with a brief section from a great song by the Crusaders. It's not a song, it's an instrumental, Snowflake by the Crusaders.

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1: From the Sky News Centre at 8, the Justice Secretary said sorry to the family of PC Andrew Harper, as two of his killers are still expected to be released early to ease the prison crisis in England and Wales. Offenders convicted of rape and serious child sexual offences will now no longer get out early. But the accomplice in Ellie Edwards' murder outside a pub on Merseyside in 2022 could be freed a year earlier. Her dad, Tim, says it's a kick in the teeth.
2: Don't just take us as a number. Because that's all this exercise is a number crunching exercise. Take into, you know, the humanity side of things. We're all affected by this. This is something we live with every single day.
1: A dinghy carrying more than 170 migrants has capsized in the English Channel after its engine caught fire. Those on board were rescued and taken back to France. Qatar says mediators are making progress towards ending the war between the US and Iran, but Tehran's denied President Trump's claim that talks are already underway. NHS staff say they've experienced a noticeable rise in racism from patients over the last 18 months. A new poll from the Society of Radiographers suggests workers reported being called derogatory names. Some also say patients have refused to be treated by people who aren't white. Radiographer Paul Arwa, who's originally from Nigeria, says the abuse is mentally debilitating.
3: Imagine being called a frog, being called a monkey, being seen as being an impostor. You shouldn't really be here. Are you really qualified? Have you ever seen maybe a CT scanner? Have you ever seen an MRI machine before? Do you have this in Nigeria? Do you have this in Africa?
1: There'll be an extra 100,000 flights a year from Gatwick Airport from 2030. A legal challenge against a second runway was dismissed. And record-breaking British success in February's Winter Olympics has paid off with a funding boost for the 2030 Games. Para-athletes will also benefit from the £33 million made available. That's the latest. I'm Cam Hall.

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Well, it appears the Temptations are talking about the ball of confusion. And I must admit, the world that we're living in at the moment, there is a ball of confusion. What is up? What is down? What is sideways? We just don't know. I suppose the best thing to do is put the radio on. Don't listen to any news. Just listen to music. Listen to BHBN. They broadcast in 24 hours a day with lots of live programming. Anyway, I'm Paul Millington. I'm here in the Red Studio at BHBN Radio. The aircon has been on. I've turned it off now because it's sort of a drone in the background. It drives me crazy. I've had messages already from my second mum, Joan Bergner, in Phoenix, Arizona. And she said it's 111 Fahrenheit, which approximately is 44 degrees C in Phoenix. But she said, we've got aircon. And she said, you need to get that. But she said, she's also worried there might be power cuts. So if you have a power cut and you haven't got aircon, I don't know about that. Anyway, my mate Vip, I'm not sure whether you're in London or Birmingham, Vip, but thank you for letting me know that you are listening in. I've also had a message come in as I'm sitting here at the moment looking at it now. Logan, it says, can you play Wings of Love for me as I feel down and can wish my mum happy birthday? I'm in Stechford and this is from Tom Cotton. I'm on it, Tom. Just give me a few moments and I'll be there. But meanwhile, yes, we got Blue Mink.

0: Ba-bow.
1: Yes, tricky ending. I was ready for it, though. That's Blue Mink. Good morning. Yeah, whatever it is, good morning. Anyway, it's not morning now. It's actually towards the evening. It's been a very, very hot day. I haven't quite known what to do with myself. I went swimming in the local swimming pool this morning, then decided to win some brownie points by suggesting to my long-suffering wife, Jan, that we went to a nursery. I don't mean like where kids are playing. It's went to a nursery down the A435 into Mapplewood Green, where nobody seems to follow the signs to get round the car park. Anyway, we bought a garden chair to fit on this new little patio that we've had had built by a company. So I'm really, really pleased about that. Anyway, as I say, I've had a message come from Thomas Cotton, and it says, can you play On the Wings of Love for me as I feel down? Well, I'm hoping you feel a bit better, Tom. You know, it's not good when you feel down. And he said, can you wish my mum happy birthday? So happy birthday, Tom's mum. And he said, I live in Stetchford. Not a bad place to live. Anyway, here we go.

0: What a lovely song. Jeffrey Osborne, On the Wings of Love. And that was for Tom Cotton. You're feeling down at the moment. I hope things improve. And big happy birthday to Tom's mum. Anyway, I'm Paul Millington. I'm here on the Tuesday evening show in the Red Studio of BHBN Radio. And don't forget, because we're now on the internet, you can listen to us absolutely anywhere. You can use Alexa by saying, Alexa, play BHBN Radio. 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Oh, and we got roadworks just as you come up. Just as you come up Mendelssohn Way. But that's another story.
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0: Well, it certainly is. It is The Evening Show, and I'm Paul Millington. And this is Unchained Melody with the Righteous Brothers. Whoa.

0: Well, the Rogers Brothers with the Unchained Melody. And I just said good night to Bob Harvey, who did the presentation of requests from Sally Hall Hospital. Thank you to David Moore for covering from 5 till 7 for Cosimo, I believe, is on holiday. Now, I've just had a message from one of my regular listeners, although he's not listening tonight. This is my mate, my mate Mike, who's up like towards Lowestoft area. And he said he's in the forest tonight with his Debs, his partner, and Ali, her mate, with the dogs, got lots of dogs. And Debs has acquired a parrot, which he takes out. She takes the parrot out on a lead. Not like walking like a dog. The parrot goes on her shoulder. Oh, one of the times, if you go up towards Great Yarmouth, there's a place called Goulston with a beautiful beach and a lovely prom you can walk along. There's a bloke there who walks along with a parrot on his shoulder. It's a nice granny. Talk to it, talks back. That's incredible. I don't know whether it flies, but as I say, I think I'll have to check that out next time I go. Anyway, I'm Paul Millington, and of course you're with BHBN Radio, HBA Station of the Year 2026. And next we've got Nina.
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0: Well, I love the ending to Nina's song, 99 Red Balloons. I can't imagine what it must be like blowing those up. Many, many years ago, my old dad used to bought a dinghy from Millets. I don't know whether Millets still exist anymore, but he bought a fabric dinghy, a big one it was, and he made like a solid floor, marine plywood, to go inside so we'd stand on it with a big outboard motor. And to start with, we blew it up by mouth on our hands and knees. When we finished, we thought we were going to have a brain hemorrhage till he discovered an electric foot pump. But before that, we had an ordinary mechanical one. But you try and blow these things up and you sort of go brain dead. Anyway, it's now nearly 8:29 on this Tuesday evening with me, Paul Millington, on the Tuesday evening show. I've got to play this by Graham, Mr. Torrington.
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0: Right, sums it up. We're a charity and we need to raise funds in order to keep on going. Thank you, Graham Torrington. Right, this is a request from my second mum. She said, can you play this? It brings back amazing memories, as it does to me, from when I was a boy. Puff the Magic Dragon. Yeah, I still believe in dragons, still believe in fairies at the bottom of the garden and pixies. Yeah, things like that. Making that, blowing these little puff things in the garden, are dandelions, telling the time. A time gone by when things were simple. Anyway, here we go.

Yes, a song that brings back memories of childhood and simpler things. Right, it's 8:33 on this Tuesday evening. I do know that my wife said, I might not be listening completely to your show tonight. She said, I've invited my Bessie Glynis round so we can have a drink. Well, I dread to think of the state of they're going to be in when I get home. But it doesn't matter. It doesn't matter. You're only here once, as they say. Anyway, it's now time for my BHBN double play. This is where I play two songs back to back, and I don't speak in the middle. Now, this week I've chosen for my first hour, because in the second hour I've got Status Quo. But in the first hour I've got two songs by Elvis Presley. One is American Trilogy. I love that song. And the other one, Suspicious Mind. In fact, I just love Elvis. So I think what we'll do Suspicious Minds first and then American Trilogy afterwards, and I don't speak in the middle. So wherever you are, at home, out and about, because you're on the internet, you can listen to it anywhere, or if you're in hospital, I hope you're not too uncomfortable wherever you are. Elvis Presley, here we go.

0: Yes, the one and only Elvis Presley, and Elvis has left the building. That was my BHBN double play in the first hour of my Tuesday evening show into BHBN Radio from the Red Studio. 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
3: If you fall asleep at the wheel, you'll put your life in danger and the lives of others as well. Before you feel tired, pull off the road into a services or other safe area, drink some strong coffee, and take a quick nap while the caffeine kicks in.
4: If you're having a nap, you've left your lights on, sir.
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3: If you fall asleep at the wheel, you'll put your life in danger and the lives of others as well. Before you feel tired, pull off the road into a services or other safe area, drink some strong coffee, and take a quick nap while the

Tony, Roy Orbison, I drove all night, and I played that one for my missus, the long-suffering Jan. Right, I've had an email coming from Jim Kozakovich, who's at Isle of Wight and Ventnor, and he said next week, he said, I'll be in Earlswood. You certainly do get about. Anyway, he said, Paul, I've enjoyed the show tonight. We'll tune in from Earlswood next week. And here is a sad note. He's also mentioned that next Tuesday will be the funeral of Stephen Hopcroft. At Lodge Hill, and my wife and I had known Steve when he was really young, all the time through he was at Shelley Court School, and very good at sport, in the police and so on. Sadly, all too soon he'd passed away, but I do have this belief that when people pass on, that we'll all meet again at some point. But that's the key thing. But thank you, Jim, for sending the email through. And yeah, right, it's 9:46 on this Tuesday evening. I think I'm going to play this one by Alphaville. It's Forever Young. It really makes you think about it. Anyway, here we go.

Right. Oh, it's 9:53. Do you know? Oh, good. I didn't. What if I made that was 3:52? Yeah, I think I'm going to play it. Here we go.

Yes, the end of the line. Quite appropriate, really, there by the Travelling Wilburys. Anyway, I'd like to say a big thank you to those of you that let me know that you're listening this evening. It's been quieter this evening. Clive across the pond has said, oh, I've got to get my car sorted out. Pete and June, Guy and Claire have been doing different bits and pieces. And I don't know. It's just the way it goes. Key thing is I'm still here. That's the main thing. Anyway, big thank you to Joan across the pond in Phoenix, Arizona. My long-suffering wife, Jan, and her mate, Glennis. Hopefully something's still left to drink when I get in. My mate, Vip, long-standing mate, Vip. Dave and Sue down there in Emma Limpstead. Simon Newman around in Birmingham. And Jim Kozakovich, who's inventor, Isle of Wight, and has said that he's... It's going to be in his Earlswood. You certainly do get about. Anyway, that is the end. And it's also to say a big thank you to Shaz for letting me know that you listen as well. Anyway, that's the end of the Tuesday evening show, where there has been more music and less talk. I hope you've enjoyed the music that I've played to you this evening. So tell your friends about me, and more importantly, tell your friends about BHBN Radio, the radio station that's worth a listen. Get well soon if you're in hospital, and everyone stay safe. I'm Paul Millington. Good night.

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1: From the Sky News Centre, it's 10. The Justice Secretary says previous government's failures to build enough prison places have left victims carrying the can through early releases. Most inmates will spend less time in jails in England and Wales from October, though rapists and serious child sex offenders are excluded. Those freed will be electronically tagged and placed under enhanced monitoring. Chief Inspector of Probation Martin Jones reckons the government's given just enough of a heads up.
2: But they do need to ensure that the probation service has the resources for the long term to cope with a significant movement of cases from custody into the community. And whilst a huge amount of attention has been placed on our prison service, I would say that the probation service is under equal pressure.
1: It's understood senior FIFA staff have been asked to come to Morocco tomorrow for talks with its under fire president. Jordan's Football Association has joined England and Wales in calling for Gianni Infantino to go. Authorities say a dinghy which capsized in the English Channel was the largest single vessel used in an attempted migrant crossing. 173 people were rescued and taken back to France. Police in Scotland are investigating after several athletes failed to return home from the Commonwealth Games in Glasgow. Reports in Uganda say four of the country's six boxers are unaccounted for, while a Pakistani boxer is also reported to have missed his flight. Bono's among those paying tributes to Oscar-winning musician Glenn Hansard at his funeral in Dublin. He performed a spoken version of one of his famous U2 songs.
3: It's a beautiful day. Don't let it get away. You touched us. You take me to that other place. You reached us. No one is a hopeless case.
1: Organised by the Hansard Estate, hundreds gathered at St Patrick's Cathedral to pay their respects to the 56-year-old who died in a motorcycle crash last week. And a Welsh language dub of Star Wars A New Hope has been produced. It's ahead of the film's 50th anniversary next year. That's the latest. I'm Cam Hall.
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Classic R&B start to this week's programme from, of course, Ray Charles with the Raylettes vocalist Margie Hendrix and Hit the Road Jack, written by Percy Mayfield, which was number one on both sides of the Atlantic in 1961. It reached number six in the UK charts here and is a great way to start off this edition of the programme. If you've not heard it before, well, what I do for the next hour is play you some more of my favourites of soul, Motown, funk and dance music from the 60s, 70s and 80s. And always at the beginning of the programme, I do one from each of those decades. So we started with the 60s. Let's move to the 70s.

The song originally written in 1964 for Nina Simone. Don't Let Me Be Misunderstood. The Animals also had a big hit with it in 1965, but that 1977 disco rearrangement by the French group Santa Esmeralda with Leroy Gomez on vocals was a hit in the UK pop charts, reaching number 41 in 1977. So we've done the 60s with Ray Charles, we've done the 70s with Santa Esmeralda. Time for us to move into the 80s.

the way from Brooklyn in New York City, where they were founded in 1967, the R&B funk disco group Crown Heights Affair, named after a neighbourhood in Brooklyn called Crown Heights. In the UK singles charts, they made the top 40 in 1978 with Galaxy of Love, and then again in 1980 with Gave Me Love from their album Sure Shot. But that was Crown Heights Affair and You Gave Me Love. Ooh, ooh, ooh, ooh. And now, anyway, you know what I mean.

Great voice of Levi Stubbs of Autopsy, of course, the group who helped to define Detroit's Motown sound of the 1960s. That was a 1966 hit single written, of course, by Holland Dozier and Holland, one of the most well-known Motown tunes of the 60s. A follow-up to their number one hit, Reach Out Over There, that got to number two on the soul charts in the UK and reached number reached number six in the UK in 1967. I think I'd better slow things down a little bit. I'm getting a bit hyper-racing to all this good music. This, coming up next, is a man who one journalist once wrote, his voice is an astonishing precision instrument which can leap octaves with the speed of Mercury and bend notes into shapes unimagined by lesser singers and has assured its possessor a place in soul history. Wow. The man's name's Eddie Holman.

0: Beautiful bit of classic soul from Eddie Holman, originally recorded by Ruby and the Romantics in 1963, called Hey There Lonely Boy, but that was the definitive version, which reached number 4 on the UK singles chart in 1969 for Eddie Holman, Hey There Lonely Girl. You're listening to The Soul Train with me, Pete Bayliss. Coming up next, some more classic Motown from the Isley Brothers.
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written by Ivy Joe Hunter and Beatrice Verdi. It was recorded in 1967 by the Isley Brothers, appearing on their Soul on the Rocks album, and Behind a Painted Smile was released as a single that reached number 5 in the UK charts in May of 1969. Now, in 1960, the American R&B, funk, soul and blues singer, songwriter and dancer Rufus Thomas made his first recordings with his then 17-year-old daughter Carla, who would herself go on to great fame later in the soul business. This was for the Satellite label in Memphis before it changed its name the following year to Stax. And the song was called 'Cause I Love You.

Father and daughter Rufus and Carla Thomas, because I love you, featuring a rhythm section which included their son, Thomas's son Marvel, on keyboards, and the 16-year-old Booker T. Jones. Wonder whatever happened to him. That was a record called 'Cause I Love You. BHP.

Second only to Aretha Franklin as the most charted female vocalist of all time, the great Dionne Warwick with Walk On By, composed, of course, by Burt Bacharach with lyrics by Hal David. It was originally recorded by Dionne on her 1964 album Make Way for Dionne Warwick. It reached number 9 in the UK in 1964 and in the following year was nominated for a Grammy Award for the Best Rhythm and Blues Recording. All I can tell you about the next artist is that his name is Earl Jackson. He was a singer and a songwriter who had very moderate success at both, and he wrote in partnership with a number of people, but very little can be found out about him. And I have to tell you, even his publishers couldn't come forward with any information about him. But he co-wrote this next song, which I rather like, Soul Self Satisfaction.

No need to tell you, I'm sure, Maurice White's Earth, Wind and Fire and September, written by Maurice White, Al Mackay and Ali Willis, and released as a single in 1978. It reached number one on the US R&B charts and number three in the UK singles charts in that year. Wow, nice frenetic tempo to that. I think I'll slow it down a little bit now for the American R&B singer who has been a lot more successful in Europe than in the US. Indeed, she was so successful in Europe that in 1982 at the Brit Awards, she won the Best British Female Solo Artist in recognition of her popularity in the UK. However, she is American. She has a great, great voice. This is Randy Crawford.

0: heartfelt piano ballad from soul queen Randy Crawford. She reached the top five in the UK singles chart with that song at the end of 1986. Almaz, one of the few she wrote herself, and one of her first compositions that was released as a single. You're listening to The Soul Train. Coming up next, the 1966 soul classic from Robert Parker.
1: This is Trina, your chief flight attendant. At this point, we would normally show you where the emergency exits are, but we've decided not to. That's if there are any. There might be, or there might not.
2: It would worry you on a plane, so why doesn't it in your own home? In the event of a house fire, it's vital you already know your escape routes. Make sure you fit a smoke alarm and test it once a week. Fire kills. You can prevent it.
1: Oh, and you're not really supposed to smoke in the toilets, but as there's no smoke alarms, knock yourself out.
3: My family and I are shaking off the salt. 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It's already in the foods we buy. Sauces, ready meals, cereals. It's surprising where salt pops up. That's why we use the Change for Life food scanner app. With a simple scan of the barcode, it shows us how much salt is in our favourite food, so we can make healthier choices. Easy. 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Download the food scanner app.

That was his biggest hit from 1965, sold over a million copies, reached number 2 in the US R&B charts and number 24 in the UK singles charts in August of 1966. 11 years after that, a Quincy Jones produced number by a couple of brothers from called George and Louis was a great big hit everywhere, all across the both sides of the Atlantic. George and Louis were called Johnson, and together they were called, of course, the Brothers Johnson.

0: Strawberry Letter 23, written and composed by Shug Yeosist, and best known by that version recorded by the Brothers Johnson, which Quincy Jones produced. It reached number one on the US Soul Singles Chart in 1977 and got to number 35 in the UK charts, their very first hit over here in the UK.
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2: The

Marvin Gaye, Tammy Terrell from 1969. It reached the top 10 over here. A more modest hit in the US. It entered the UK singles charts, and just about a month before Tammy Terrell sadly died, aged just 24. It picked number 18 in the soul singles charts in the US and number 9 in the UK. The Onion Song from Marvin Gaye and Tammy Terrell. Got a band now who were American funk soul group formed in Detroit, Michigan in 1969, put together by the former Motown team of Holland, Dozier and Holland, who signed them to their new Hot Wax Records label. The band was called 100 Proof Aged in Soul. This is their best-known number, Somebody's Been Sleeping.

100 proof aged in soul. Short-lived, they only lasted about 3 or 4 years, although another band did have the same name in the late 70s. It wasn't the same band. That was 100 proof aged in soul and Somebody's Been Sleeping in My Bed. There were three golden eras of the Drifters. The early 1950s with Clyde McFatter, the early 70s, the post-Atlantic period with Sam Moore, and to my mind, the best of the Drifters period is the second Drifters period in the 1960s, featuring the great vocals of Ben E. King.

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1: Manchester at 11. The Justice Secretary has apologised to the family of PC Andrew Harper after two of his killers were left eligible for early release.
2: We would have liked to have gone further, but we couldn't, because if we do that, we would run out of prison places very quickly, and then no victims would be getting justice, because their perpetrators wouldn't be being detained, they wouldn't be being incarcerated. That can't be right.
1: Alex Norris says rape, serious child sex offences and grooming are being excluded from the scheme, but manslaughter isn't. PC Harper died in 2019 after being caught in a strap behind a getaway car and dragged along a country road in Berkshire. His widows called the decision not to exclude her husband's killers disgusting. Senior FIFA staff have been asked to attend crisis talks with Under Pressure President Gianni Infantino tomorrow. It'll be held in the Moroccan city of Rabat. The meeting comes as member organisations withdraw support of Infantino following his failed plan to sell stakes in the World Cup. Our sports news reporter Kaveh Solakol says it'll be interesting to learn of Infantino's stance.
3: Is he going to throw in the towel and say, look, I can read the room, I'm going to do the honourable thing and resign? Or is he going to stay, I fight on, I'm the FIFA president. If you want me to leave, you're going to have to take me down.
1: The Environment Agency says four men have been arrested over the illegal dumping of a large amount of waste in Wigan. Residents have had to put up with bad smells for months. Police Scotland say several athletes who competed at the Commonwealth Games in Glasgow are unaccounted for. Media in Uganda say four members of the country's boxing team didn't join them before flying home earlier. Princess Eugenie has given birth to a baby girl. Her third child was born in Lisbon last night. And Jack Draper's return to action after injury has ended in defeat to Frenchman Terence Atman at the Canadian Open Tennis. The Brit was beaten in three sets in the first round. That's the latest. I'm Daisy Steele.
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1: 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That's a mental heart.

0: If you're a fan of the boys in Claret and Blue, Mad About the Baggies, or one of St Andrew's finest blue noses, then you can keep up to date with your favourite team's home games during your stay in hospital. 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
1: A news centre at midnight. The Justice Secretary says previous government's failures to build enough prison places have left victims carrying the can through early releases. Most inmates will spend less time in jails in England and Wales from October, though rapists and serious child sex offenders are excluded. Those freed will be electronically tagged and placed under enhanced monitoring. Chief Inspector of Probation Martin Jones reckons the government's given just enough of a heads up.
2: But they do need to ensure that the probation service has the resources for the long term to cope with a significant movement of cases from custody into the community. And whilst a huge amount of attention has been placed on our prison service, I would say that the probation service is under equal pressure.
1: It's understood senior FIFA staff have been asked to come to Morocco tomorrow for talks with its under-fire president. Jordan's Football Association has joined England and Wales in calling for Gianni Infantino to go. Authorities say a dinghy which capsized in the English Channel was the largest single vessel used in an attempted migrant crossing. 157 people were rescued and taken back to France. Police in Scotland are investigating after several athletes failed to return home from the Commonwealth Games in Glasgow. Reports in Uganda say four of the country's six boxers are unaccounted for, while a Pakistani boxer is also reported to have missed his flight. Bono is among those who's been paying tribute to Oscar-winning musician Glenn Hansard at his funeral in Dublin. He performed a spoken version of one of his famous U2 songs.
3: It's a beautiful day. Don't let it get away. You touched us. You take me to that other place. You reached us. No one is a hopeless case.
1: Organised by the Hansard Estate, hundreds gathered at St Patrick's Cathedral to pay their respects to the 56-year-old who died in a motorcycle crash last week. And Princess Eugenie has given birth to a baby girl. Her third child was born in Lisbon last night. That's the latest. I'm Daisy Steele.
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0: 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If you're joining us from the Heartlands Hospital in Bordesley Green, it's good to be with you. 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
1: 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You may experience unfamiliar or intensified emotions as you navigate this challenging period. Many patients find that the side effects of cancer treatments improve after completing their treatment. However, some side effects may persist and cause long-term issues, while others, known as late effects, might not emerge until months or years later. Adopting a healthy lifestyle can aid in managing the late effects of cancer treatment and enhance recovery. It can also reduce the risk of other health conditions such as heart disease, diabetes, and strokes. We encourage you to consider ways to improve your overall well-being and long-term health. 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These sessions also offer peer support, connecting you with others who have experienced similar journeys, which can alleviate feelings of isolation and provide valuable coping strategies. 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Our events are held at the Queen Elizabeth Hospital Birmingham, Heartlands Hospital, Good Hope Hospital and Solihull Hospital. 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
1: Sky News Centre at 1. Ministers insist anyone released early from prison in England and Wales will still see their liberty curtailed by restrictions like electronic tagging and exclusion zones. Rapists and child sex offenders can no longer be let out halfway through their sentence, but domestic abusers and killers convicted of manslaughter remain eligible from October. Victims Minister Alex Davies-Jones admits she's angry but can't ignore overcrowding in jails.
2: Look, I wish we didn't have to be in this position, but what would be worse is if we didn't have a criminal justice system that wasn't able to arrest anyone, put anyone through the court system, or have a place in prison for someone who needs it.
1: Former FA Executive Director David Davis is surprised so many countries are yet to speak out over Gianni Infantino's future as FIFA president. He'll meet with senior staff in the Moroccan city of Rabat today. Davis says he wouldn't be surprised if he resigned, even though support could still come.
3: The South Americans, the Africans, and from some of the key Asian elements of the so-called FIFA family. Having said that, I don't think he will want to be humiliated. Frankly, he's been humiliated enough.
1: New guidance on toilets, changing rooms and other single-sex spaces comes into force today, a year and a half after the Supreme Court's ruling on the legal definition of sex. It says toilets and changing facilities designated for men or women should be used according to biological sex. A 26-year-old man's due in court in Greece later after the body of a Scottish woman was found in a suitcase. Elizabeth Jane Ross was only identified by her fingerprints after she was discovered in Athens about 2.5 weeks ago. The King's niece, Princess Eugenie, has welcomed her third child with Jack Brooksbank. The little girl arrived on Monday at a hospital in Portugal. And Jack Draper suffered defeat on his return from injury, going down in three sets against Frenchman Terence Atman in the first round of the Canadian Open Tennis. That's the latest. I'm Daisy Steele.